It's a new dawn, it's a new day, it's a new life for me. It's a new dawn, it's a new day, it's a new life for me. Ooh, and I'm feeling

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2: Really seem like home for us. 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I mean, thank you. This is especially for you.

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1: 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The china had never been used. Titanic was called the Ship of Dreams. And it was. It really was.

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1: Don't you say your goodbyes. 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Do you understand me?
0: I'm so cold.
1: You're gonna die an old lady, warm in her bed. 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Not this night.

0: 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It brought me to you. And I'm thankful for that, Rose. You must do me this honor. You must promise me that you'll survive.
1: I will never let go, Jack. I'll never let go.
2: 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Do you wish to change your entry? Very well. Please enjoy your experience.

0: Darkness falls across the land. The midnight hour is close at hand. Creatures crawl in search of blood to terrorize your neighborhood. And whosoever shall be found without the soul for getting down must stand and face the hounds of hell and rot inside a corpse's shell.
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0: Are you ready? 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Are you hanging on the edge of your seat?
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0: Out of the doorway, the bullets rip. 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
3: It's just you and I.
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3: And I wonder why I can't be with anyone else but you.

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It's been a hard day's night. I should be sleeping like a log. But when I get home to you, I find the things that you do will make me feel all right. You know I work all day to get you money to buy you things. And it's worth it just to hear you say you are going to give me everything. That's why I love to come home. 'Cause when I get you alone, you know I feel

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It's been a hard day's night. I should be sleeping like a log. But when I get home to you, I find the thing.

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It's been a hard day's night. I should be sleeping like a log. But when I get home to you,

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That's why I love to come home. 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

0: Here we have fantastic wealth, you know, and we have the technological possibility of making everybody on Earth the enjoyer of an independent income. We can't do it because people say, where's the money going to come from? Because they think money makes prosperity. It's the other way around.
1: Money, money, money. It's just like life. It's one big roller coaster. 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You can't slack.

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1: Hey, Em, it's Paul. I was listening to the album. Good fucking luck. You're on your own.

0: be true. It must be true, no doubt. Life is going on as normally as ever. But suddenly something seems to have happened. Only something seems to have happened. Everybody seems to be staring in one direction. People seem to be frightened, even terrified. I want everybody to understand this.
1: I don't understand.
2: I don't understand.
3: There are a lot of things we don't understand either.
1: We need answers from you.
3: What did you expect to find? What did you expect to find?
2: Who's going to be our future?
4: It's your responsibility to do something about it.
0: Well, I have the key in my hand. All I have to find is the lock.
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0: It's true, there were dark storm clouds, heavy, black, and pendulous. 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

You'll never get love by force. 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Some people really have no shame. It's just an illness with a name. We were having too much fun, drinking coffees in the sun. 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

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Why must we always stand on guard?